0: 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Bisitahin ang ating Rojas City Clinic sa McKinley Street, fronting PLDT, Rojas City, Capiz.
1: This year, more than 30 schools from two divisions across Rojas City and province of Capiz have finally accepted the challenge. But only 15 schools will make it to the finals. 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

0: 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Bisitahin ang ating Rojas City Clinic sa McKinley Street, fronting PLDT, Rojas City, Capiz.
1: This year, more than 30 schools from two divisions across Rojas City and province of Capiz have finally accepted the challenge. But only 15 schools will make it to the finals. 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

0: 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Bisitahin ang ating Rojas City Clinic sa McKinley Street, fronting PLDT, Rojas City, Capiz.
1: This year, more than 30 schools from two divisions across Rojas City and province of Capiz have finally accepted the challenge. But only 15 schools will make it to the finals. 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
0: Would it be there to comfort you when you need it most? Or will you still be there to fall in love again?
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